separate the ladies from the girls. 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I can't hear, I said.

retrospect, I've been living with a hand around my neck. Believed you every time when you said I shouldn't do this or that.

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I wonder if they know who David Gedge is, and how long I've left with all these thoughts before I reach the gates of hello.

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You know the truth, so let's talk about it. You sound confused, so let's talk about it. So what you wanna?